Kansas City's best country variety, 94.1 KFKF. It's Erica J checking in on this Tuesday night that, you know, has felt like a Monday, but it's Tuesday. And Zach Brown is going to be here in just a couple of nights. Thursday night, all this week, you will have chances to win tickets to that show if you don't have them yet. 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Here's Chicken Fried.

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0: 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That was from last week, but it's absolutely hilarious. You get to see that silly side of Luke Bryan that I just love so much. Good stuff there. Here he is now.
1: Hey, girl. Oh, now. You know you got everybody looking.

94.1 KFKF with Riley Green. Think As You Drunk. Two more weeks and we get to see him on The Voice. I am pretty excited for that. It's actually going to be a 3-day premiere, if I read that correctly. Monday, Tuesday, Wednesday, a triple dose of Riley Green. I'm here for that.

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1: This week on KFKF, we'll be marking the 25th anniversary of 9/11, then extending Summer of Freedom with a Salute to Heroes weekend. 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

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Throwing it back to 1999. Toby, Keith, and how do you like me now? So good. How about Zach John King now and get to drinking?

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Kansas City's best country variety, 94.1 KFKF. That's a number one song right there from Kane Brown. And then this past Friday, he put out his new one called Boots, his take on an old Shania Twain song. And it's so good. You can check that out now. Here's Cody Johnson.

94.1 KFKF. Gwen Stefani shared over the weekend that she and Blake Shelton lost a dog, their beloved Betty, who Gwen had for 18 years. She posted a sweet video up on socials. Looks like Betty made a cameo in a lot of their music videos, too. 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Here's Blake now.

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Kansas City's best country variety, 94.1 KFKF, Alan Jackson, a little bitty. That takes us back to 1996, his 14th number one back then. And P.S., did you see that his final show grossed $34.73 million, the highest grossing single concert in history? He is retiring a rich man, that's for sure. It's Jelly Roll now with Hands Up.

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1: Kansas City's best country variety, 94.1 KFKF with John Party and Boots Off. Is he trying to get back together with his estranged wife, Summer? I kind of think so. I guess he was performing in Cabo over the weekend and he dedicated his song Head Over Boots to her. I mean, that is a love song. I'm head over boots for you. So maybe he's regretting the divorce. I don't know if that's going to change things, but see, Darius Rucker for you now.

Kansas City's best country variety, 94.1 KFKF. Luke Bryan, she's country and she knows it. His new album is coming out next Friday. Of course, we've got a lot of teasers off of that. We hear a little bit of the collab with Luke Combs, but all that new music next Friday.

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Kansas City's best country variety, 94.1 KFKF. I love this duet, and it seems like everything Ella Langley puts out goes number one. Probably going to be the case for this song, too. With Co. Wetzel, here's Jaded.

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94.1 KFKF with Lainey Wilson. I thought she did a great job as the celebrity picker on College Game Day, and her beloved LSU Tigers crushed Clemson 51-10. That was a big win for them. John, party for you now.

Kansas City's Best Country Variety, 94.1 KFKF with Shane Proffitt. Long live country. Well, I know Labor Day is the unofficial end of summer, but it's still going to feel like it for sure. Today should be the last day of the triple digits, but it's still going to be pretty hot for the rest of the week. Not as hot, but still pretty hot.

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94.1 KFKF with Leanne Rimes and One Way Ticket. That song from her Blue album back in 1996. I believe that was her only number one song. She was just a teenager when that song came out. So was I, and I loved it so much. New one for you now from Hudson Westbrook. Here's Painted You Pretty.

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1: Hey, it's Dale from my friends at Hy-Vee. 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

Kansas City's best country variety, 94.1 KFKF. After 11 now on this Tuesday night, that still feels like a Monday, but we're pushing through, getting you closer to halfway through the week with Bailey Zimmerman now.

94.1 KFKF with Parker McCollum, who is going to be here on Saturday night for his rescheduled show. And if you don't have tickets yet, you will have chance all this week. Keep listening. Dale's going to have your first chance coming up tomorrow.

94.1 KFKF with John Morgan. That's Kid Myself. We are getting closer to the new Kenny Chesney album later this month and maybe a 2027 tour announcement. I think that's going to come with it. I have a good feeling about it, but stay tuned. Here's Get Along.

0: As we mark the 25th anniversary of 9/11, we're extending the summer of freedom into the weekend. Those of us who were here on the air that horrific day, remember those who rushed to defend us.
1: Police officers and firefighters who ran into the Twin Towers and Pentagon.
0: Hospital workers who tried to save as many as they could.
1: Brave airline passengers who prevented another attack.
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Kansas City's Best Country Variety, 94.1 KFKF. It's Erica J, and that's a wrap for me on this Tuesday night. I am heading out of here. Have a great rest of yours. I'll be back in tomorrow night at 7 o'clock, so I'll talk to you then. Leaving you with Mac Geiger and String By. Good night.

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0: As we mark the 25th anniversary of 9/11, we're extending the summer of freedom into the weekend. Those of us who were here, horrific day. Remember those who rushed to defend us.
1: Police officers and firefighters who ran into the Twin Towers and Pentagon.
0: Hospital workers who tried to save as many as they could.
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1: The devil went down to Georgia. He was looking for a soul to steal. He was in a bind because he was way behind and he was willing to make a deal. When he came across this young man sawing on a fiddle and playing it hot, and the devil jumped up on a hickory stump and said, "Boy, let me tell you what. I guess you didn't know it, but I'm a fiddle player too. And if you'd care to take a dare, I'll make a bet with you. Now you play pretty good fiddle, boy, but give the devil his due. I bet a fiddle of gold against your soul, because I think I'm better than you." The boy said, "My name's Johnny, and it might be a sin, but I'll take your bet, and you're going to regret, because I'm the best as ever been."

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And fire flew from his fingertips as he rosined up his bow. And he pulled the bow across the strings and it made an evil hiss. And then a band of demons.

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Johnny said, "Devil, just come on back if you ever want to try again. 'Cause I told you once, you son of a gun, I'm..."

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Watts Farm was a place to go. Load a truck up, hit the dirt road. 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Jack and Jim were a few good men. 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Better watch out for the boys in blue. And all this small town, he said, she said. 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Man, that talk is getting old. 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Watch your mouth. Before I have to knock that loud mouth out. I'm tired of talking, man. Y'all ain't listening. Them old

0: that Ella has more than one song. She has several, and we're playing them all on KFKF. That's the duet with Morgan Wallen, I Can't Love You Anymore. 5:15, Dale Carter Morning Show. Are you a little bleary-eyed this morning? Did you stay up too late last night? I got to ask my wife this, because she loves watching tennis. And U.S. Open action went until 2:30 this morning, Kansas City time. Eighth seed Ben Shelton outlasting second-seeded Carlos Alcaraz. I think I'm saying that right. It was a five-set victory that pushed him into the semifinals. It took 4 hours and 28 minutes to play, and the match wrapped at just after 3:30 this morning Eastern time, or 2:30 Kansas City time. So if you're a big tennis fan, you may be sleeping in. So I am here this morning to tuck you in on Teddy Bear Day. Did you know it's Teddy Bear Day? And I have a special teddy bear just for you.
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0: and Brown at 94.1 KFKF, Kansas City's best country variety. Kane's latest number one song, Woman. Good stuff. 5:28, Dale Carter Morning Show. The National Football League season starts tonight in Seattle. The defending champions will take on the AFC champions, the New England Patriots. So what that means for you is if you're a fantasy football player, you should have your team set. The draft was probably, what, last week? Been a while since I've played fantasy football, but I know Kane Brown plays. You got some advice maybe for somebody doing it for the first time?
1: Yeah, if I was playing fantasy for the first time, I would definitely look at the projected points because they're not going to steer you wrong. And I would also, if you're going to get a star that gets hurt a lot, I would make sure you have their backup.
0: So if you take Patrick Mahomes, you better take the backup. Who'd we get this? I don't even know. I don't even follow it anymore. But if you do and you're up on fantasy football, wish you the best of luck here. Lineup should be set. That first game is tonight.

wish you the best of luck here. Lineup should be set. That first game is wish you the best of luck here. Lineup should be set. That first game is tonight.

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1: 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And for the first time in a long time, we've got a high temperature projected that is below 90 degrees. I think the heat wave is over. Some isolated storms to deal with today at a high near 87. Tonight, showers and thunderstorms and 70. Morning showers tomorrow, then mostly cloudy and 83. Friday is going to be beautiful, sunshine 87. Saturday, some morning showers to deal with, then partly sunny and 85. Sunday, kind of the same forecast. Chance for morning rain, and then partly sunny up to 88. And I didn't even look at what the temperature is now. Silly me. I'll get back to that. I'll get back to you on that, because we've got another deal here on this ballot. Who's going to vote for who? I don't know. A roller coaster day for Missouri's congressional map. First, Supreme Court Justice Brett Kavanaugh refused to overturn the Missouri Supreme Court's decision to reinstate the 2022 map and put the 2025 map on the ballot November 3rd. Following the U.S. Supreme Court ruling, a federal judge in St. Louis ordered Missouri to use the 2025 map, which divides Kansas City among three congressional districts in this November election coming up. Are you confused? I don't know. Apparently, the Secretary of State in Missouri is going to appear before the Missouri Supreme Court later today. So stand by. It could change again. Meanwhile, the U.S. says it struck multiple Iranian oil tankers yesterday. In a post, U.S. Central Command said forces destroyed five Iranian crude oil carriers after the Islamic Revolutionary Guard Corps targeted a U.S. Navy warship with ballistic missiles twice over the past 2 days. So they targeted two of ours, and we shot at five of theirs. Do the math on that. Royals fell to the Diamondbacks in extras again, this time in 11 in a 5-3 loss. John Rave slugged a two-run homer in the bottom of the ninth. That sent the game to extra innings for Kansas City, which has now dropped 4-5. The series wraps tonight at the K. The Royals' 82nd loss of the season guarantees the team will finish under 500. We're just getting started here for Hump Day Wednesday. The week goes fast when you take Monday off. The first of three great throwbacks on the way. A number one from today in 1989 with an interesting story, backstory. We'll get to that coming up. Jackie's got the nitty gritty from Music City, and I have a voicemail from the boss. What is that all about? I'll play it for you. It's coming up next, and we squeeze it in before 6 on KFKF.
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1: At 542, 18 to get there by 6 o'clock. This song has an interesting story. It was number one on September the 9th, 1989, but there's more to it than that. Keith Whitley is the artist, and he died in May of 1989 from alcohol poisoning. He was only 33 years old. So much promise in country music. After he died, the month after he died, they released this song, and it went all the way to number one after his death, again on September the 9th, 1989. It asks an interesting question, and back then we were thinking a lot about Keith Whitley, and today we remember him. I wonder, do you think of me? Keith Whitley, the song released after he died, number one today in 1989, and it still plays in KF Country.

0: Apparently, the song that became number one actually was released after he died and became number one after he died. I wonder, do you think of me? Number one today, back in 1989. And the stat that always blows me away, he was only 33 years old when he died. Just tragic. 84 degrees now, 87 is where we end up. So not much warmer than it is right now. And we do have some pop-up storms. The bulk of the rain is going well north of us between Omaha and Des Moines on its way over to Illinois. So it's going to skirt the top, the north part of the metro area, but you might get wet. Showers and thunderstorms possible tonight, 70 the overnight low. Morning showers, then mostly cloudy tomorrow in 83. Friday, sunshine 87. Saturday, some morning rain, then partly sunny in 85. Sunday, a chance for morning rain again, then partly sunny in 88. 84 degrees now in KF country. It is Buy a Priest a Beer Day. International Buy a Priest a Beer Day. But there may be some complications to that. We'll talk about that in the next half hour. Today is Wiener Schnitzel Day for all of my German cohorts out there. We'll get to that coming up at 6:30. And football season is here. There are some traditions on this show, and one of those rolls out about an hour from right now on KFKF. All that coming up in the next hour. Still work to do in the five, and that includes Jackie Lucky with a Nitty Gritty from Music City. Get a new Kia with lifetime oil changes and tire rotations at Bob's Side Independence Kia. Trust their tradition, and that's no BS. Jackie, good morning.
1: Good morning, Dale.
0: We are getting ever so close to that record for Ella Langley.
1: You know, I saw the rumors the last couple days that predicted it, but I didn't want to jinx it. In fact, I was almost going to text you the other day. Ella Langley's Choosin' Texas just scored 21 weeks at number one on the Billboard Hot 100. Only one more week to tie Mariah for the longest running number one. It's been on the charts for 46 weeks total, and it was just named the Song of the Summer. No kidding, it's been camped out at the top spot since February.
0: No doubt which song should get Song of the Year and Single of the Year. Now, Song of the Year goes to the writer, so I guess you could make an argument there, but most people don't distinguish that when they vote. But Single of the Year, I don't know how you could vote for anything else.
1: I'm with you on that. The Nashville Songwriters Hall of Fame will honor George Strait with their Career Award next month on October 27th. Reba is the only other singer to receive this award. Eric Church can't keep a secret either. He had teased something was coming on Thursday, and he let it slip. It's a new song, On the Road, and Eric plans to drop it tomorrow.
0: I've got a secret about Eric Church, and I'm not spilling it. It's coming quick, though.
1: Ooh, I can't wait for that. Now, maybe it was just the margaritas, but John Party was in Mexico at Country Splash in Cabo, and while performing at a fireside show, he dedicated a song to his soon-to-be ex-wife. Summer filed for divorce from John back in May.
0: Was it a good song or kind of a bad song? I mean, it's all in the context here.
1: It's one of his love songs. It seemed like maybe he was just showing some love. Maybe he's just trying to... Anyway, might be the margaritas. And finally, the U.S. Army Chorus will join Trace Atkins tonight at the Grand Ole Opry. I'm Jackie Lucky, back tomorrow with more news and dish from Nashville for KF Country.
0: All right, thanks a lot, Jackie. Back to work.
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4: Hey, good morning. Looks like it's going to be a perfect day to maybe, hey, just lie in bed, sleep in.
5: Jabberwopping when there's work to be done.
0: Oh, no, don't worry, boss. There's no jabberwopping going on here. We're working really hard trying to bring an entertaining show to the people. The boss leaving me a voicemail message. What could go wrong here?
6: Hey, guys, it's El Jefe. Hey, did you hear what Elon Musk said the other day about AI? How it's the biggest threat to humanity? That robots could take over our jobs, the world, destroy civilization as we know it? Well, know this. You do not have anything to worry about. I would never dream of replacing you with AI robot hosts who follow my every direction without error, working harder in one day than you work in five. I mean, that's crazy talk. We're a family here, and I'm in no way using this scary AI threat to motivate you through fear to do my bidding. Oh, come see me after the show. Want to talk about something I heard that I didn't like? Kind of hard to narrow it down in a voicemail. El Jefe out.
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0: is Luke Combs at 94.1 KFKF, Kansas City's best country variety. May 15th of next year, we're already planning out 2027, and Luke is going to bring a huge show to Arrowhead Stadium, back in business for not only Chiefs football, but also big country concerts. May 15th of next year, details at KFKF.com. We have some passing showers going by on the west side and north of the 435 loop. You're getting a little wet right now. Those are going to be isolated. The bulk are going well north of us. High today, 87. Tonight, showers and thunderstorms more likely for our area, 70, the overnight low. Morning rain, then mostly cloudy and 83 tomorrow. Friday, sunshine, 87. And morning rain, then partly sunny for both Saturday and Sunday. Saturday's high, 85, 88 on Sunday. 84 now in KF country. Another murder for the murder board for the weekend. Kansas City police called the Quick Trip at Broadway and Northwest Englewood Sunday night. That's where they found 45-year-old William Anderson suffering from gunshot wounds inside a parked vehicle. Anderson died at the scene. Three suspects were taken into custody. A suspect originally charged with murder following the 2024 Chiefs Super Bowl rally shooting is now facing federal firearms charges. Federal prosecutors charged Dominic Miller this past weekend with felon in possession of a firearm and possession of a machine gun. In March, the Jackson County Prosecutor's Office announced a plea agreement with Miller that let him off with a slap on the wrist. Speaking of the Chiefs, good news for the Kingdom. Chiefs quarterback Patrick Mahomes expected to return to the field to open the season. Coach Reid announcing yesterday that Mahomes is expected to be under center for Monday's season opener against the Broncos. Mahomes has been out since he suffered a torn ACL and MCL in his left knee. That happened back in December. Week one of the NFL season kicks off tonight. Seahawks raised their championship banner against the runner-up Patriots. That game will be in Seattle. 6:03 at KFKF. Let's bring in Steve Parker. Our first look at traffic from the Sky Cruiser. Steve, good morning.
1: Hey, Dale. Good morning. Dale mentioned the rain, but pretty far off to the west and way up north right now. Most folks around here aren't going to be bothered by it. It doesn't look like. Certainly not yet. Now, we do have overnight road work here. We'll start with that. Northbound 435, actually north and southbound, down to one lane right around Truman Road. Well, northbound's been backed up to I-70, and this is supposed to wrap up any time. And I think because of that, as you're coming up on this stopped traffic trying to exit to northbound 435 from westbound I-70, we have a wreck there. Crash right on the right shoulder, right as you peel off to go northbound on 435, which you pretty much can't. Traffic's at a standstill there. 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

0: the saga of the MacArthur family. It's Hardy, Eric Church, Morgan Wallen, and Tim McGraw. 94.1 KFKF. Kansas City's best country variety, 615. Dale Carter Morning Show. We have made it to Hump Day. And if you know a priest, today is International Priest a Beer Day. Not a minister. I'm Catholic priest. You know, I grew up Catholic. I know this. They can drink a little beer. The Protestants, I don't know. Can they? I think some can and some can't. I was married to a couple of Baptists, and I know they definitely are not out there drinking beer. So today is International Buy a Priest a Beer Day. Now, there may be an issue with that. Finding a priest. There are fewer and fewer going into the priesthood. Catholic churches are closing. So what are you going to do? What are they going to do? I understand that they are experimenting a little bit with AI. I mean, everybody is experimenting with AI. What in the world could possibly ever go wrong with an AI priest?
1: Welcome, my child. Would you like to confess to Father AI?
2: Well, I cheated on my taxes.
1: I know. I have your returns right here.
2: How did you...
1: I have a direct line to the big guy, you know.
2: Big guy?
1: The internet. But don't worry. Go on.
2: I also had impure thoughts.
1: Yes, your browser history is quite revealing.
2: You have that too?
1: BBW sitting on birthday cakes? Really?
2: If you know so much about me already, why do I have to come to confession?
1: Because your credit card statement lists telescope, camera drone, microphones. Looks like someone is coveting their neighbor's wife.
2: I'm sorry, okay? I repent.
1: Good. Now don't forget your offering to the church. Drop a Bitcoin in the crypto wallet. Thank you. Next.
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0: I'm going to be in trouble for a while. Shame. 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

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Already made it to hump day. There's so much on the calendar that I am trying to get to today. We just had International Buy a Priest a Beer Day. What could go wrong with that? Maybe we showed you. Today is National Wiener Schnitzel Day. Tip to my German heritage. My grandmother, Lucille, was 100% German. And when you look at that word, it starts with a W. But what I learned growing up around my grandmother was, when you pronounce things in German, W's become V's, and V's become W's, right? Have you been around a German person and you noticed that? National Wiener Schnitzel Day. And contrary to what I always thought, has nothing to do with a hot dog. I thought the word wiener was in it, so it, you know, it might be a hot dog of some kind. Turns out it's veal smashed out and breaded and all that. So I don't know where the wiener comes from, because apparently I'm not as German as I thought I was. But I do know this. I do know a good German song. And if you grew up in a German household, you were probably weaned on beer and learned to sing this song from an early age. I've always called it Roll Out the Barrel, but the official name is the Beer Barrel Polka on National Wiener Schnitzel Day. Find your inner German.

0: 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Too much beer and your judgment will fail, right?
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0: Thomas Rhett coming to Morton Amphitheater October 23rd. Morton Amphitheater has really opened in big fashion with all the great shows that they've had. In fact, Parker McCollum is going to be there Saturday night. That is a rescheduled date. Remember, his wife went into labor early, I guess, and it knocked out some shows, including the Kansas City show. He is back here to make that good on Saturday night. We have free tickets to give away for that coming up with Guest the Celebrity. We'll also throw in Zach Brown Band, Brothers Osborne tickets. Those two acts are going to be at T-Mobile Center tomorrow night. And then it's a big day of winning with the Kansas Lottery, too, with instant scratch tickets and qualifying for a grand prize revolving around Chiefs football, which is back Monday night with the Broncos in town. The NFL season starts tonight, which is kind of weird. It's going to start on a Wednesday night. We have some things that we do when football season starts, and we'll get one of those on the air coming up next. But, Steve, a Wednesday night start for the NFL.
1: I don't know that I'm excited about football this year. Our quarterback's the size of my four-year-old grandson. 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Still working this. Now, this road work, I think, was scheduled to wrap up around 6 or 6:30. Now they're saying 7, talking about northbound 435 at about Truman Road down to one lane. That's where the problem started. It backed up to I-70, spilled back onto I-70, and that exit ramp is just at a standstill. And then we had that crash there. It looks like they're still there on the wreck, too. And again, it's right at the exit from westbound I-70. Trying to go to northbound 435. 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
2: At 6:42, 18 to get there by 7 o'clock. We roll the clock back to 2002 as we bring in another season of the National Football League. which starts tonight. Some traditional things around here include the differences between football and baseball from the late comedian George Carlin. We'll get to that coming up next. First, we set the stage. James Otto, a song that was not really a big hit, but on the opening day of football season, we always play it on KFKF. It's a tribute to the ball.

Yeah, don't drop the ball. That is the moral of that story. That is James Otto from back in 2002. It's called The Ball. 6:47:13 to get there by 7 o'clock. We are watching some rain, and it's just skirting the Kansas City area. The bulk of it going well north of us. And we will have rain chances in the forecast tonight, tomorrow, Friday not so much, Saturday morning, and Sunday morning. So keep your eye on the sky as the heat wave is apparently over. Just in time for the start of the National Football League season. Chiefs aren't in action until the very last game of week one. They will host the Broncos Monday night at Arrowhead Stadium. But tonight, the world champion Seattle Seahawks will lift their banner at their stadium against the New England Patriots. And that's how the Super Bowl ended up back in February.

0: January. So as we end baseball season and begin football season, there are specific differences. And the guy who best sums that up is the late comedian George Carlin.
1: Baseball is played on the diamond in a park, the baseball park.
2: Football is played on a gridiron in a stadium, sometimes called Soldier Field or War Memorial Stadium.
1: Baseball begins in the spring, the season of new life.
2: Football begins in the fall when everything is dying. In football, you wear a helmet.
1: In baseball, you wear a cap.
2: Football is concerned with downs. What down is it?
1: Baseball is concerned with ups. Who's up? Are you up? I'm not up. He's up.
2: In football, you receive a penalty.
1: In baseball, you make an error.
2: Whoops. Football has hitting, clipping, spearing, blocking, piling on, late hitting, unnecessary roughness, and personal fouls.
1: Baseball has the sacrifice.
2: Football is played in any kind of weather. Rain, sleet, snow, hail, mud. Can't read the numbers on the field, can't read the yard markers, can't read the players' numbers. The struggle will continue.
1: In baseball, if it rains, we don't come out to play. In football, the object is for the quarterback, otherwise known as the field general, to be on target with his aerial assault, riddling the defense by hitting his receivers with deadly accuracy, in spite of the blitz, even if he has to use the shotgun. With short bullet passes and long bombs, he marches his troops into enemy territory, balancing this aerial assault with a sustained ground attack which punches holes in the forward wall of the enemy's defensive line. In baseball, the object is to go home and to be safe. I hope I'll be safe at home.
0: The late, great George Carlin. Way to go.
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0: Kansas City's best country variety, 94.1 KFKF. Joe Nichols is here a week from Saturday night with Hank Williams Jr. at Morton Amphitheater. That is going to be a fun show. Looking forward to that one. 83 degrees on our way up to 87, so it's not a number that starts with a 9. That's good news, or a 1, like as in 100. I think the heat wave is over. We have some rain in the neighborhood. In fact, there's a little line of it. It's the tail end of what's going north of us is coming through town now, but the bulk of it well north of Kansas City. A high today near 87 with some isolated storms. Tonight, showers and thunderstorms and 70. Tomorrow, morning showers, then mostly cloudy, 83. Friday, sunshine, 87. Saturday and Sunday, both morning storms, followed by partly sunny skies, 85 on Saturday, 88 on Sunday, 83 now in Westport in KF country. Roller coaster day for Missouri's congressional map. First, Supreme Court Justice Brett Kavanaugh refused to overturn the Missouri Supreme Court's decision to reinstate the 2022 map and then put the 2025 map on the ballot November 3rd. Following the U.S. Supreme Court ruling, a federal judge in St. Louis ordered Missouri to use the 2025 map, which divides Kansas City among three congressional districts in the November election. Confused? I don't think it's over yet. There's a hearing in Jefferson City a little bit later on this morning. We'll follow all that and report back to you. I guess just make sure you vote on November 3rd and then vote for somebody on November 3rd. The U.S. says it struck multiple Iranian oil tankers yesterday. In a post, U.S. Central Command says forces destroyed 5 Iranian crude oil carriers after the Islamic Revolutionary Guard Corps targeted a U.S. Navy warship with ballistic missiles twice in the last 2 days. U.S. Open action stretched well into the wee hours as 8th-seeded Ben Shelton outlasted 2nd-seeded Carlos Alcaraz in a 5-set victory that pushes him into the semifinals. After 4 hours and 28 minutes of play, the match finally wrapped up just after 3:30 this morning Eastern Time in front of a lively crowd in Flushing Meadows. Watching tennis until 3:30 in the morning, Steve, that sounds almost as much fun as watching the World Cup. Almost.
1: 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That would put me to sleep, probably. 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Well, the road work's still in place here. Northbound 435, 23rd Street. So they still had you down to one lane. That was scheduled to wrap up any time. It looks like they're actually, it looks like they've given you another lane here. And, of course, the problem with this is it backed traffic up solidly to I-70 and on to I-70 on the exit ramp. And then we still have the accident working there. Westbound I-70 right at the exit to northbound 435. It looks like that may be finally wrapping up the construction. I'm not sure about the wreck. 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
0: This week on KFKF, we'll be marking the 25th anniversary of 9/11, then extending Summer of Freedom with a Salute to Heroes weekend. 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

0: That is John Party. He's coming to town in November at Cable Dahmer Arena. We've got all the details there at KFKF.com. So many concerts, so many tickets to give away. Let's get right to it with Guess the Celebrity, 716. This is the Dale Carter Morning Show. We'll get all the great prizes, including band tickets with Brothers Osborne. That is tomorrow night at T-Mobile Center. And then Saturday night, it's the Make Good Date for Parker McCollum at Morton Amphitheater. And we have free tickets for that. You could win tickets to both if you are the right caller with the right answer. We'll throw in $30 in Kansas Lottery, Chiefs Kingdom, Instant Scratch tickets, and you'll be a finalist for the grand prize, the Ultimate At-Home Game Day Package. 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That'll take care of all your game day food and gear as well. So a Kansas City icon, Kansas City legend. Not sure exactly how I couched it on Facebook, but he is probably both of those things. I'm going to play a clip from a TV show. Give me the actor, the character, or the TV show of this Kansas City legend. And if you're the 10th caller doing it, you're going to be a big winner today. We ready to roll the clip? Here it comes. 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
1: There's all kinds of gays. You've got your Broadway gays, your gym gays, your twinks, your bears, your otters, your hey girl gays. You've got your pups, your cubs, your chubs. And most prominently, you've got your average Joes who you would never know are gay gays.
0: There you go. 816-394-9400. We'll take the 10th caller with the right answer, actor, character, or TV show. I know a lot of you can get the trifecta on this one, so bear down here. Martina McBride now.

0: Arrowhead Stadium, bringing a cast of a bunch of folks. Shenandoah is going to be on that lineup as well with some new acts that maybe you haven't heard of yet. We'll get you introduced to those as we get closer to 2027. We're already starting to work on next year with a lot of concerts still to come this year. In fact, that leads us to Guess the Celebrity. Let's give away some tickets.
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0: Okay, today we're focusing on a Kansas City legend, and here comes a clip for you.
2: There's all kinds of gays. You've got your Broadway gays, your gym gays, your twinks, your bears, your otters, your hey girl gays. You've got your pups, your cubs, your chubs. And most prominently, you've got your average Joes who you would never know are gay gays.
0: All right, to the phones we go. Hi, you're on KFKF. Who are you?
3: Nicole.
0: Nicole, what town do you live in?
3: Blue Springs.
0: All right, Nicole from my adopted hometown of Blue Springs. Actor, character, or TV show, maybe all three, who is that Kansas City legend?
3: James Gandolfini. I think I'm saying it right.
0: That's not even remotely close, but thanks. Try again another time, okay? You're next on KFKF. Who are you?
4: Jennifer.
0: Okay, Jennifer, what town do you live in?
4: Kansas City, Kansas.
0: All right. From the dot, actor, character, or TV show, who's that Kansas City legend?
4: So is it Eric Stone Street, plays Cameron Tucker in Pool Party?
0: In what?
4: In Pool Party?
0: Well, you got two out of three. I think that's okay. Modern Family is the name of the show.
4: Aha.
0: Uh-huh. Aha. Two out of three works in my world. Heck, one out of three would have worked. You've got $30 in Kansas Lottery Chiefs Kingdom Instant Scratch tickets. You're a qualifier for the grand prize, and you've got tickets for two big concerts. Zach Brown Band with Brothers Osborne tomorrow night, and then Parker McCollum Saturday night at Morton Amphitheater.
4: This is so awesome.
0: It's a big day for you. Tell me what station plays Kansas City. City's best country variety.
4: 94.1.
0: All right, Kansas City's own Eric Stone Street celebrating a birthday today. He is 55. 55. And as he liked to say, he was gay for pay on Modern Family. Straight as an arrow. Not that there's anything wrong with that these days. Is there anything wrong with it, period? I mean, there are country artists who have come out and professed that they are gay. Ty Herndon. Billy Gilman, most recently, and still with a record label deal, and somebody you can see tomorrow night, TJ Osborne of the Brothers Osborne. It doesn't even matter anymore. It's just, it is what it is. You like what you like, right?
5: It's the CD you knew would eventually come out. It's Country Gay. But it's not just Ty Herndon and Billy Gilman. Country Gay features the artist you always had a funny feeling about, like Kenny Chesney. Why else would Renee Zellweger divorce him for fraud? Plus, tracks from Brooks and Dunn. Those two guys spent a lot of time together. And is George overcompensating with a last name like Straight? And why would there be two dudes in a band called Lady Antebellum? Plus, Country Gay features songs that are kind of gay if you think about it. Like this hit from Blake Shelton.
6: Yeah, the bar's round here.
5: 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Why is that boy named Sue? And why is your ring on fire?
7: And it burns, burns, burns. The ring of fire.
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0: Shelley Wright came out, was on this show with her book. I've known her for a very long time, so I knew before most of you knew. And I still love her. She's great. Single white female. This is KF Country.
10: I know.

0: friend of the program there, Shelley Wright from Wellsville, Kansas. That is Single White Female. That, by the way, was the number one song on September 11th, 1999. So it does not get played on its anniversary date as a number one. So close enough. We've got our 9/11 show, the 25th anniversary of 9/11 coming up on Friday. Shelley Wright, after she wrote the book and came out, told me, if I could love a man, Dale, it would be you. And I didn't quite know how to take that, Steve.
1: Yeah. Well, just, you know, you're a good guy. You're a good guy. So let's take it that way. All right. If she were interested. We're sponsored this time by Children's Mercy. Okay, they're finally out of there with the road work. Northbound 435 at 23rd Street. They wreaked so much traffic havoc as they backed it up on northbound 435 onto I-70, then had a crash westbound I-70 right at the exit ramp. Finally moving out there. Dale's been talking about the rain, tracking it pretty well here. It's clipping the north part of the metro right now, just north of downtown, actually. Northbound I-35 at Shoto. They just cleared an accident that had you down to one lane there. Southbound traffic starting to move as well. That had backed up that direction. Kansas City, dream big day. 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
0: Now at 743, 17 to get there by 8 o'clock. We roll the clock back to September 9th in Y2K, 26 years ago. And it's a remake. Don Williams had a number one song with it first. Alan Jackson did a whole album of remakes. And a lot of those songs went to the top, including this one. Today in 2000, It Must Be Love. Alan Jackson, and now he's retiring. Man, the generations just keep rolling and rolling and rolling, and I'm still here. Glad to be here. Happy to be here. Anybody listening in the front office, happy to be here. Thursday.

0: That's Alan Jackson's version of It Must Be Love. The Don Williams version was number one back in 1979. Alan had the number one song today, September 9th in 2000, with the same song. 7:46, 14 to get there by 8 o'clock. Rain is moving through, especially on the north side. I just looked out the window. Looks like the roads are wet here in Westport as well. We'll have some isolated storms throughout the day. A high near 87 degrees. Tonight, showers and thunderstorms down to 70. Morning showers, then mostly cloudy, 83 tomorrow. Friday looks like the best day we're going to have for a while. Sunshine at 87. Saturday and Sunday both will start with morning rain, then a partly sunny sky. 85 on Saturday, 88 on Sunday. 83, a little bit of rain here in Westport in KF Country. Still to come, the NFL football season starts tonight. I know, it's always been a Thursday, well not always, but most recently it's been a Thursday with the Super Bowl champions opening. Well, the Super Bowl champs are going to open tonight, and I think that's because they're playing the game in Australia, right, with the Rams and 49ers, and I think that's going to be on Thursday. So the champs get to go first, and they will open the season tonight. What does Tim McGraw think about all that? You'll find out coming up here in the next half hour. And then I always look for things like this to share with you, a date that went wrong with a solution from me. Always looking for a solution to a problem, and I think I found one. So stick around for that. That's coming up at about 8:40. Then Ed Walker and the Midday Show. Before we get there, Jackie standing by with the nitty-gritty from Music City. 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Jackie, good morning.
1: Good morning, Dale.
0: We are getting ever so close to that record for Ella Langley.
1: You know, I saw the rumors the last couple days that predicted it, but I didn't want to jinx it. In fact, I was almost going to text you the other day. Ella Langley's Choosin' Texas just scored 21 weeks at number one on the Billboard Hot 100. Only one more week to tie Mariah for the longest running number one. It's been on the charts for 46 weeks total, and it was just named the Song of the Summer. No kidding. It's been camped out at the top spot since February.
0: No doubt which song should get Song of the Year and Single of the Year. Now, Song of the Year goes to the writer, so I guess you could make an argument there, but most people don't distinguish that when they vote. But Single of the Year, I don't know how you could vote for anything else.
1: I'm with you on that. The Nashville Songwriters Hall of Fame will honor George Strait with their Career Award next month on October 27th. Reba is the only other singer to receive this award. Eric Church can't keep a secret either. He had teased something was coming on Thursday, and he let it slip. It's a new song, On the Road, and Eric plans to drop it tomorrow.
0: I've got a secret about Eric Church, and I'm not spilling it. It's coming quick, though.
1: Ooh, I can't wait for that. Now, maybe it was just the margaritas, but John Party was in Mexico at Country Splash in Cabo, and while performing at a fireside show, he dedicated a song to his soon-to-be ex-wife. Summer filed for divorce from John back in May.
0: Was it a good song or kind of a bad song? I mean, it's all in the context here.
1: It's one of his love songs. It seemed like maybe he was just showing some love. Maybe he's just trying to... Anyway, might be the margaritas. And finally, the U.S. Army Chorus will join Trace Atkins tonight at the Grand Ole Opry. I'm Jackie Lucky, back tomorrow with more news and dish from Nashville for KF Country.
0: Might have been the wine. You never know. Wine can have an effect. I have seen it at work, whether it comes from a bottle or a box.
2: I like to think about the life of wine.
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6: Wine? Jeez, no one ever orders that.
0: I'm not a wine guy. My wife likes wine. And it's the fancy stuff, too, right? It's got a bottle and a cork, too, I think, right? Doesn't a cork make it fancier than a twist-off bottle? I don't know the answer to that question, but I do know that today is International Box Wine Day. So if you're a box wine connoisseur, this is your day.

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0: That is Springsteen. 8 o'clock straight up in this town. Maybe some folks getting wet, others not in KF country. 83 degrees. Isolated storms today and 87 the high temperature. Tonight, showers and thunderstorms, a better bet. 70 the overnight low. Morning rain tomorrow, then mostly cloudy up to 83. Sunny and 87 on Friday. Saturday and Sunday, both days, morning showers will give way to partly sunny skies. 85 on Saturday, 88 on Sunday. 83 degrees now in KF country. We need to add another to the murder board from the weekend. Kansas City police called the Quick Trip at Broadway and Northwest Inglewood Sunday night. That's where they found 45-year-old William Anderson suffering from gunshot wounds inside a parked vehicle. Anderson died at the scene. Three suspects were taken into custody. A suspect originally charged with murder following the 2024 Chiefs Super Bowl rally shooting is now facing federal firearms charges. Federal prosecutors charged Dominic Miller this past weekend with felon in possession of a firearm and possession of a machine gun. In March, the Jackson County Prosecutor's Office announced a plea agreement with Miller that let him off with a slap on the wrist. Speaking of the Chiefs, quarterback Patrick Mahomes expected to return to the field to open the season. Coach Reid announcing yesterday that Mahomes expected to be under center for Monday's season opener against the Broncos at Arrowhead. Mahomes has been out since he suffered a torn ACL and MCL in his left knee. That happened back in December. Week one of the NFL season will kick off tonight. Seahawks raising their championship banner against the runner-up Patriots, that game in Seattle. Just past 8 o'clock, we'll call that 8:02. Bring in Steve Parker with the latest look at traffic from the Sky Cruiser. What you got, sir?
1: 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Southbound 435 at Holiday Drive. The center lane is blocked here with an accident. That's backing you up across the Kansas River. Southbound on 435. It looks like the rain made it that far south as well. Seeing some wet pavement there. Had some scattered showers this morning. Also have an accident now in the Triangle. Northbound I-49 ramp going to northbound 435. Slowing you down just a little bit there. And also getting report now of an saying road debris, but blocking the right lane. Westbound K-10 at Woodland. 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
0: This week on KFKF, we'll be marking the 25th anniversary of 9/11, then extending Summer of Freedom with a Salute to Heroes weekend. 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

0: I didn't say anything. I really didn't. That's Kenny Chesney. His latest, that is headed for number one. That is Carry On, 94.1 KFKF, Kansas City's best country variety. 8:16, Dale Carter Morning Show. 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
0: For the National Football League, Chiefs fans are up to wait until Monday night. We are the last game of Week 1 on Monday night, hosting the Broncos at Arrowhead Stadium. The Seahawks will get the season kicked off tonight. They are the reigning Super Bowl champions, and they will host the AFC champion New England Patriots in Seattle tonight. That'll get it all kicked off. Why Wednesday night? Because they've scheduled this game overseas. Where is it? Is it Australia, New Zealand? Somewhere down under. I don't care that much about it. Ed would care more about it because his 49ers are playing the Rams, and that is going to be the Thursday night game, so the champs get the first one, and that's why it's moved to Wednesday. Does that make sense? Who knows? Maybe next year it will be Tuesday. Either way, I know Tim McGraw will be watching in the man cave.
8: I have like one little sort of square corner in my house. I have my gym and my little area. Well, it's more my area now because now that all the girls are out of the house, but when the girls are home, my area to watch TV sort of turned into their area, so I didn't have too much time in there. But luckily, most of my kids and my wife love to watch football, so I can sort of watch it anywhere I want.
0: Well, the NFL used to be Sunday only, way back in the dark ages, and then ABC had Monday Night Football. They added Thursday Night Football. And now I think they're playing pretty much any night of the week except Tuesday. So get ready. Are you ready for Wednesday? It's hump day. It's football.

You're working tomorrow, but we thought you'd like another NFL game on a weekday night. It's not Thursday. It's not Monday.

0: Major Freeze gonna be Tuesday night?
1: Oh, yeah. 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
3: I'm gonna get it. We're gonna do it. That's right. All night long. We're gonna get it. It's time to get down. Get down. Let's go, Dale.

0: is the king of country music. That is George Strait and the Fireman at 94.1 KFKF, Kansas City's best country variety. The heat wave is over. I think that is the best news of all. Let's see if Steve's got some issues out on the roads. I know we had some wet pavement here and there. Not everywhere, Steve.
1: Yeah, it's kind of the north part of the city, just north of downtown, that kind of came across 435 there, up north of the sports complex. Yeah, I did have some wet roads and a couple of problems along the way. Right now, trouble here on the south side, a couple of things near the triangle, westbound 470 past Blue Ridge Boulevard, accident on the right shoulder there, and then the ramp from northbound I-49 going to northbound 435, also working a crash, but no lanes blocked. At some point, body pain may creep in and become your reality that day, but Aleve's here to help keep you moving. One pill gives you up to 12 hours of body pain relief, so don't let pain hold you back. 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

0: with very few exceptions, and I'm one of them. You men are pigs. Wide Liar, that's Miranda Lambert. This is 94.1 KFKF, Kansas City's best country variety. One of the things I do is I troll for stories just like this so I can come up with a solution. So first, the problem.
1: This is what being single at 35 is like. I went out the other night, I went to a concert, and I met a guy who was really cute. He was tall, blonde hair, blue eyes, buff, 25 years old, firefighter. I'm 35. I told him I was 35. We were talking, he asked me for my number, he texted me later, said he wants to take me out to dinner. I said, yes, I would love that. We texted the next day, and then he just stopped responding. He ghosted me, and I was like, oh my God, ouch. So I did what any normal person would do, and I typed his phone number into Google and his name, and I found his last name, and then I found his Instagram, and then I clicked his Instagram, and he's 19 years old.
0: Hello. 19 and she's 35. Yeah, that's all right. You know, they say, you know, Harry Truman was famous for saying this: if you want a friend in politics, get a dog. And if you're having difficulty dating, perhaps that's the same answer.
2: I'm Dr. Neil Clark Warren. Our research shows what some of you really want is a dog or a cat. And that's why we started Pet Harmony.
3: All I want is a boyfriend who cuddles while I binge watch my favorite TV shows. 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
4: I told my ex that if I wanted to be ignored all day except for when she wants something, I should just get a cat. So I did.
2: There's never been a better time to give up on human relationships and start again with a furry friend.
3: Who's a good boy? You are. Unlike Caleb and Frank. Oh, and that loser Michael. Ugh.
2: So stop dating and start petting.
3: And he pees on the bathroom floor way less, too. Thanks, Pet Harmony.
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0: 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And on that note, I'll leave you for today. Have a fantastic day. Ed Walker coming in next. Lots of prizes coming up again. With the Mind Bender at about 12:15. 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

Kansas City's best country variety, 94.1 KFKF. It was Jelly Roll, Son of a Sinner. Good morning, it's Ed Walker. And in case you're wondering, it is Wednesday. Oh, no. No, sure weeks. It's like, what day is it? I don't know. I don't care anymore. I'm told I got to get to work. I get to work, right? Yeah. We're here on a Wednesday with Shane Proffitt. Long live country.

Dustin Lynch on Kansas City's Best Country Variety, 94.1 KFKF. 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
11: Showers and a few thunderstorms this morning. Again, more storms possible here later on this afternoon. Our high 89, the heat index 95 to 100. Rain and thunderstorms, showers end early Thursday, then cloudy and not as warm with a high 83. Our meteorologist, Dan Holliday, in the DM Injury Law Weather Center.
12: Thank you very much, Dan. Belton, you're at 81, 74 in Smithville. My backyard in Lansing at 75 right now. And here in the heart of Westport at 94.1 KFKF, 80 degrees with Alabama.

Tucker Wetmore on Kansas City's best country variety, 94.1 KFKF. Chris Stapleton, two shows coming up at the Morton Amphitheater, October 9th and 10th. 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

Kansas City's best country variety, 94.1 KFKF. Good morning, it's Ed. And got the Mind Bender coming up here about 12:15. Want to just put it on your radar. Today's question has to do with playing a card or board game. 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

the city's best country variety, 94.1 KFK. It goes Clay Walker, Live Until I Die. Did you know that today is International Box Wine Day? And I know if I said, I need 10 people to call me up or drink a box wine, I'd have 10 calls and more coming in. That's okay. I am not judging. You go with your bad self. Ella Langley and Morgan Wallen. And I can't love you anymore, box wine or not.

Greg and Maroney on 94.1 KFKF. Country hitmaker Phil Vassar is coming to Johnson County's Old Settler Days downtown Olathe coming up this Friday. It's going to be a whole lot of fun. You can sing along to hits like Just Another Day in Paradise. Carlene is my favorite Phil Vassar song. Six Pack Summer and more. Best of all, the concert's free. But we're making the night even better. 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Enter now for your chance to win. We'll see you Friday. Old Settler's Day. It's going downtown Olathe. It's going to be a whole lot of fun. Zach Brown Ben, homegrown in KF Country.

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16: weather. Showers and a few thunderstorms this morning. Again, more storms possible here later on this afternoon. Our high 89, the heat index 95 to 100. Rain and thunderstorms continue again after midnight. Low 69. Showers end early Thursday, then cloudy and not as warm with a high 83. I'm meteorologist Dan Holliday in the DM Injury Law Weather Center.
17: All right, thanks a lot, Dan. We're all over the place. 78 in Blue Springs, Paola here at 86, 73 in Platte City, here in the heart of Westport at 94.1 KFKF, and even 80 degrees. Jason Aldean has a trouble with a heartbreak in KF Country.

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Kansas City's best country variety, 94.1 KFK. I think it's King Brown and Woman. Brooks and Dunn will be here 3 weeks from this Friday, Morton Amphitheater, October 2nd. Little Boot Scootin' Boogie in KF Country.

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0: the city's best country variety, 94.1 KFKF with Montgomery Gentry in my town. Good morning, it's Ed Walker. Got a concert announcement of the seasonal variety coming up here at noon. Get that to you. Of course, play the Mindbender about 12:15-ish. Right now, Hardy, Eric, Morgan Wallen, Tim McGraw. This is MacArthur in KF Country.
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0: John Michael Montgomery on 94.1 KFK. I've got the Mind Bender coming up here about 12:15-ish. Tickets see Zach Brown on Thursday and, of course, Parker McCollum on Saturday. The Kansas Lottery goodies getting you qualified for big old grand prize. Today's question has to do with playing a card or board game.
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0: As we mark the 25th anniversary of 9/11, we're extending the summer of freedom into the weekend. Those of us who were here on the air that horrific day, remember those who rushed to defend us.
1: Police officers and firefighters who ran into the Twin Towers and Pentagon.
0: Hospital workers who tried to save as many as they could.
1: Brave airline passengers who prevented another attack.
0: Our military that answered the call to take the fight to the terrorists.
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21: weather. We have an area of low pressure moving by. That's going to bring us a break from the heat by this time tomorrow. Warm and humid today with areas of showers and a few thunderstorms. Scattered storms into this evening and after midnight. Tarlow 69. Rain ends early tomorrow. The clouds will likely stick around, though, with a high 83. I'm meteorologist Dan Holliday in the DM Injury Law Weather Center.
22: Thanks a lot, Dan. 83 now in Olathe. Green Valley, you're at 80. 73 in Excelsior Springs. And here in Westport at 94.1 KFKF, 79 degrees. Looking forward to John Pardee having a big party November 14th at Cable Dahmer Arena on a Saturday night. Are you kidding me? Tear the roof off the place.

94.1 KFKF. Don't forget, we got the Mind Bender coming up about 12:15-ish with lots and lots and lots of goodies to give away. Today's question has to do with playing a card or board game. You were

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Kansas City's best country variety, 94.1 KFKF. There goes Kenny Chesney. She got it all. We're going to play the Mind Bender by 12:15-ish. Got tickets to go see Zach Brown at T-Mobile Center. Also, Parker McCollum this Saturday. Morton's Lottery instant scratch tickets. Get qualified for a big old grand prize. That's coming up. Here's Ellen Langley.

0: This is the Summer of Freedom on 94.1 KFKF, Kansas City's best country variety.
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2: 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Tickets going on sale Friday, September 18th at 10 a.m. And a portion of the proceeds will benefit the Brain Health Program at the University of Kansas Health System. So there you go. TSO coming back from the Ghosts of Christmas Eve, Kansas City, December 29th. There's Dierks Bentley, drunk on a plane in KF Country. I took

Kansas City's best country variety, 94.1 KFK. If it goes Lee Bryce. On the way next, we're going to play the Mind Bender and all the goodies it got to give away. Again, today's question has to do with playing a card or board game. We'll play after this from Cole Swindell in KF Country.

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4: 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We'll also throw in $30 in Kansas Lottery Chiefs Kingdom Instant Scratch tickets. 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And don't forget, if you won anything over the last 30 days, you got to go ahead and sit this one out. So here we go with your mind bender question for today. 25% of families do this after dinner. What is it? 25% of families do this after dinner. What is it? I will tell you right now, the answer is not fighting. Here's your clues. Clue number one, something they do do together. Something they do together. Clue number two, nothing to do with eating dessert. That's too bad. I love dessert. Clue number three, it can get competitive. And your Ed Walker bonus clue, if your family's like mine, chances are someone in your family's going to cheat. But I love the Rascals. I do. 25% of families do this after dinner. What is it? Do it together. Nothing to do with eating dessert. Can get competitive. And your Ed Walker bonus.

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1: Hi there, it's KFKF, and you are caller number 10. Who's this?
2: This is Amy.
1: All right, Amy, 25% of families do this after dinner. What is it?
2: Play games.
1: That's right. Card game. We're going to hook you up with tickets to go see Zac Brown Band and Parker McCollum. You got the $30 in Kansas Lottery instant scratch tickets, and you're qualified for that big old grand prize. Good job.
2: All right. Thank you very much.
1: You're welcome, Amy. I just remember my dad. My dad was the worst guy to play. If you left the room and came back, you were losing because your pieces were all screwed.

Kansas City's best country variety, 94.1 KFKF. There goes Zach Brown Band. Of course, they're here tomorrow night with Brothers Osborne at T-Mobile Center. You go to KFKF.com with the concert calendar. All you need to know, get your tickets there as well. Got a little more time to buy your tickets to go see Luke Combs. He won't be around though next year, May 15th at Arrowhead. It'll be fun. You're sleepless in a hotel room.

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0: We have an area of low pressure moving by. That's going to bring us a break from the heat by this time tomorrow. Warm and humid today with areas of showers and a few 89. Scattered storms into this evening and after midnight. Low 69. Rain ends early tomorrow. The clouds will likely stick around, though, with a high 83. I'm meteorologist Dan Holliday in the DM Injury Law Weather Center.
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the city's best country variety, 94.1 KFKF. That was Faith Hill and Peace of My Heart. Heather and Chad Walker, we're kicking off reading 9 to 5, a Dolly Day book drive. It's going on right now. We're looking for new or gently used books in preschool through 8th grade. Donations will be accepted now through September 25th. Best way to do this, in my opinion, is just to go to our Amazon book wish list and order your books there. It'll be delivered right here to the studios. All the details are right there at KFKF.com. All the collected books going to Lead to Read, KC. Here's Kenny Chesney.

Kansas City's best country variety, 94.1 KFKF. Looking forward to cooler temperatures. Of course, with the cooler temperatures comes the rain. We'll have an update here in just a few. Weather-wise, it's Luke Bryan. Don't want this night to end at KF Country.

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9: Kansas City weather.
10: Off and on showers and a few thunderstorms at times across the metro today with temperatures in the upper 80s. We'll have additional tonight and overnight. Our low 69. Showers early Thursday, then mostly cloudy the rest of the day with a high 83. Sunny, warmer 86 on Friday. Our meteorologist Dan Holliday in the DM Injury Law Weather Center.
11: All right, thanks a lot, Dan. Let's take a look around here in Overland Park. You're at 83, 81 in Independence, 76 Leavenworth, the cool spot there, and 82 now in Westport at 94.1 KFK up at Laney Wilson and Watermelon and Moonshine on 94.1. 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

Kansas City's best country variety, 94.1 KFK. It goes Garth and Rodeo. Jim's on the way up to 2 o'clock. He's got tickets to go see Zach Brown Band tomorrow night. Urshel Park on McCollum. He's got the lotto, the Kansas Lottery stuff. Lots of goodies coming up around 4:30 with the year in your ear. And, of course, 5 o'clock whistle. Great way to get home happy. I'm not thinking as you're drunk. It's a great time to drive home. It's Riley Green in KF Country.

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0: Hey, it's Dale from my friends at Hy-Vee. 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

Toby Keith, As Good As I Once Was on Kansas City's Best Country Variety, 94.1 KFKF. Jim Daniels with you. I think this rain that has been falling sporadically throughout the day has been pretty darn good. Even took a little walk out in it. Just nice to not feel so hot and dry. With I Can't Love You Anymore, it's Ella Langley with Morgan Wallen on

Kansas City's best country variety, 94.1 KFKF. 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
17: Off and on showers and a few thunderstorms at times across the metro today with temperatures in the upper 80s. We'll have additional thunderstorms possible tonight and overnight. Our low 69. Showers early Thursday, then mostly cloudy the rest of the day with a high 83. Sunny, warmer 86 on Friday. I'm meteorologist Dan Holliday in the DM Injury Law Weather Center.
11: Portions of the metro getting hit with rain right now. Gotta love this temperature. Only 81 degrees. That's about 10 to 15 left.

Gary Allen on 94.1 KFKF. He's going to be Parker McCollum's special guest at Morton Amphitheater this Saturday night. Your chance to win tickets coming up at 4:30 with Year in Your Ear, along with $30 in Kansas Lottery Chiefs Kingdom Scratchers, and tickets to see the Zac Brown Band tomorrow night. There's Alan Jackson, Living on Love on KFKF.

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0: 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Luke Bryan, excited about NFL football kicking off tonight. What's his go-to snack?
1: Queso, the Frito-Lay scoops with the Rotel.
0: 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It's Luke Bryan on KFKF.

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0: As we mark the 25th anniversary of 9/11, we're extending the summer of freedom into the weekend. Those of us who were here on the air that horrific day, remember those who rushed to defend us.
1: Police officers and firefighters who ran into the Twin Towers and Pentagon.
0: Hospital workers who tried to save as many as they could.
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23: Occasional showers and a few thunderstorms this afternoon. Those will increase here tonight and overnight for us with a low 69. Showers wind down early Thursday, then cloudy the rest of the day. Tomorrow with a high 83, sunny and mid-80s likely on Friday. Our meteorologist Dan Holliday in the DM Injury Law Weather Center.
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0: 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The biggest party of the year is here. Zach Brown Band. 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
18: With our first check on traffic for this afternoon in the Security Bank of Kansas City KFKF Sky Cruiser, it's Steve Parker. We've had some rain this afternoon. How are folks handling that, Steve?
19: Well, they never handle it well, Jim, that's for sure. We have several wrecks here, kind of a little cluster of them out in Lee Summit. Start with one westbound 470 just past 50 Highway. That's blocking the right lane. Then westbound 470 at Douglas. Looks like a crash working on the left and right shoulder. And then eastbound 50 Highway past 3rd Street. Right lane blocked with a wreck there. The ramp is blocked out by the Speedway. Westbound I-72 southbound 435 as they try and clear a wreck there. And then also have one right at the end of the ramp from Metropolitan to northbound 635. At some point, body pain may creep in and become your reality that day, but it leaves here to keep you moving. One pill gives you up to 12 hours of body pain relief. 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

0: 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I'm Jim Daniels. One of the things I love about Megan Maroney is her sense of humor.
1: So there's the classic saying, what doesn't kill you makes you stronger. And while that is true, I have also found it to be true that what doesn't kill you always tries to come back into your life.
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Kansas City's best country variety, 94.1 KFKF. Jim Daniels with you. And tonight, like so many others, I'll be checking out the first regular season NFL game. Patriots, Seahawks putting their pads on. John Pardee taking his boots off. 94.1 KFKF.

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1: He works way too much for too little. 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

Kansas City's best country variety, 94.1 KFKF. Jim here. The most searched for beer on Google, Michelob Ultra. Now, while it was the most searched brand, the searches were, why does my Michelob Ultra taste like water? Sunny in 75, it's Joe Nichols on KFKF.

0: Joe Nichols, sunny and 75 on Kansas City's best country variety, 94.1 KFKF. Well, we've got mostly cloudy and 77 here in Westport, and that's pretty much the same conditions around much of the metro. But hey, at least it's not the mid to upper 90s. Finally getting a break from that. What lies ahead for tonight and the next couple of days, Dan Holliday standing by with that information. And then we will get to another round of Year in Your Ear, a shot for you to score $30 in Kansas Lottery Chiefs Kingdom Instant Scratch tickets. Also, tickets to go see Zach Brown Band tomorrow night at the T-Mobile Center. And then Saturday night, head on out to the Morton Amphitheater to see Parker McCollum. So, big prizes up for grabs coming up here very shortly with Year in Your Ear. 4:30-ish here at 94.1 KFKF. Jim Daniels taking a moment now to check in with Steve Parker and the Security Bank of Kansas City KFKF Sky Cruiser. How are things rolling, Steve?
1: 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Still working a wreck out on the west side, northbound 435 past Donahue. That's on the right shoulder now. Had a lane blocked earlier. Northbound 435 past I-70 out by the Speedway. Have a crash on the right shoulder there. Now looks like they've opened that ramp that was blocked earlier. I think that was southbound 435 to westbound I-70. Anyway, an accident or an unstalled car eastbound 435 at Holmes, but that's enough to slow you down. And do have a crash working now westbound 470 just before Raytown Road. 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
24: Occasional showers and a few thunderstorms this afternoon. Those will increase here tonight and overnight for us with a low 69. Showers wind down early Thursday, then cloudy to the day tomorrow with a high 83. Sunny and mid-80s likely on Friday. I'm meteorologist Dan Holliday in the DM Injury Law Weather Center.
25: We got 77, mostly cloudy skies.
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25: $30 in Kansas Lottery Chiefs Kingdom Instant Scratch tickets, plus tickets to see the Zac Brown Band tomorrow night at the T-Mobile Center in Parker McCollum, Saturday night at the Morton Amphitheater. That's the prize this afternoon. I'm going to share a few facts about a specific year, play 3 number one songs from the same year when the third number one song begins. That's when I'll start looking for caller number 10 to tell me the year in your ear. This is the year that George W. Bush.
29: Thank you all for coming. 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
25: Won a second term as President of the United States. Meanwhile, t-shirts declaring vote for Pedro.
30: How was school?
31: 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What do you think?
25: Were popular due to the massive success of the indie film Napoleon Dynamite. Here at home, the Chiefs set an NFL record for the most points ever scored by a team with a losing record as they went 7-9. And in country music, Gary Allen found himself at number one with Nothing On But The Radio. It's the first of 3 number ones for this edition of Year In Your Ear. 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

That's Phil Vassar with In a Real Love on 94.1 KFKF and our second of three number ones for this edition of Year in Your Ear. And before I roll on to the third song, just want to give you a heads up. Phil Vassar doing a free show this Friday night at the Johnson County Old Settler Days in downtown Olathe. And if you go to KFKF.com, we've got a way for you to enter for a shot at winning some meet and greet passes to meet Phil Vassar, an incredible songwriter and had an incredible hit of hits in the mid-90s all the way through the mid-2000s. So that's going to be a fantastic show. Okay, back to the business at hand. 816-394-9400. Do you know the year in your ear? Could mean tickets to see the Zac Brown Band tomorrow night at the T-Mobile Center, Parker McCollum Saturday night at the Morton Amphitheater, and $30 in Kansas Lottery Chiefs scratcher tickets. Wow. Caller number 10, you get to play here at KFKF. Here's Toby with our third number one.

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1: And who am I welcoming to the show this afternoon?
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2: I'm pretty sure it's 2004.
1: And I'm pretty darn sure that tomorrow night you're going to see the Zac Brown Band. Saturday night you're going to see Parker McCollum. And who knows what could happen when you get to scratching on some Kansas Lottery Chiefs Kingdom instant scratch tickets.
2: Awesome.
1: Yeah. So 2004, what do you remember about that year?
2: I remember driving down to Talladega Speedway watching Napoleon Dynamite on a laptop.
1: All righty. And that was one of your clues for today's edition of Year in Your Ear. Good deal, man. Well, congratulations, Adam. Thank you so much for listening. There will be more tickets and Kansas Lottery Scratchers tomorrow morning with Dale shortly after 7 on the station that plays Kansas City's best country variety. Help me out there, Adam. Who is that?
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1: This week on KFKF, we'll be marking the 25th anniversary of 9/11, then extending Summer of Freedom with a Salute to Heroes weekend. 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
2: 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Tom, go ahead.
3: Remind some of these people that are driving in the rain to turn on their headlights. It's the law.
2: Oh, yeah. Wipers on, headlights on is the way it's written.
3: I know. But some people evidently can't read.
2: Well, maybe they're just so focused on the road they forgot.
3: Maybe. So dump them in back of the head and remind them.
2: Oh, now, wait there, Tom. That almost sounds like borderline road rage. Don't know that we want to go there. What's it looking like, Steve?
20: Yeah, well, Tom's right. He's absolutely right. And, a lot of they're just dumb is what it is and don't turn their headlights on in the rain. We have a couple of accidents still working. It's westbound 470 just before Raytown Road. That's jamming us up there with the right lane block. Eastbound traffic slowing to look at that. In fact, eastbound, I think, is backed up worse than westbound is. Then eastbound 435 just before State Line. That accident on the right shoulder. Man, traffic is really heavy, and so is the rain through there. And that's the thing. Just all the usual slow spots are extra slow because of the rain. 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

It's Chris Ledoux with Cadillac Ranch and the 5 o'clock whistle on 94.1 KFKF. September 25th, 925, has been designated as Dolly Day. 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

0: All cylinders firing for the 5 o'clock whistle with Kathy Matea and 455 Rocket on 94.1 KFKF, Kansas City's best country variety. Good afternoon to you. Jim Daniels with you. Just thought I'd pass along this little health note that I just found out this afternoon. According to some health experts, getting up once a night to pee, perfectly normal, but getting up twice, not so much. So as I'm reading into this, let me make sure I have this right. The healthiest thing to do during that second pee is to stay in bed.
1: I don't think that's what they mean.
0: All right. Maybe I just need to do a deeper dive. Maybe that's the wrong way to put that, too.
1: Oh, now I got to do traffic here. 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A couple of new accidents right around downtown with more rain. Westbound I-70 just passed Truce, the right lane blocked there. And then on the south side of the loop, westbound 670 right around Baltimore. Looks like you're down to one lane with a crash there. Still on the wreck, westbound 470 past 50 Highway. That one's in the left lane and still jammed up past the crash eastbound 435 just before State Line. Summer may be winding down, but savings are heating up at West Shore Home. 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
11: Kansas City weather.
12: For tonight and overnight, chance of showers and thunderstorms to continue. And might see that all the way through tomorrow's morning drive up until about 9 a.m. The upside, tomorrow, eventually becoming mostly sunny with a high of 81. Right now we've got 77 here in Kansas City. 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
0: 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The biggest party of the year is here. Zach Brown Band. 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
12: All right, thanks, Jim. 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Still plenty of problems out here as we wrap up the Wednesday drive. A couple of accidents downtown. Actually, just one now. Westbound 670, right about Baltimore. They cleared one. We had westbound I-70 at Troost. And still on the crash, eastbound 435 just before State Line, as well as one westbound 470 past 50 Highway. 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

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Hi, I'm Jim. Well, before you ever heard of this guy, you heard his music as recorded by John Party, Dustin Lynch, Thomas Rhett, and Jason Aldean. This is John Morgan, Kid Myself on KFKF.

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0: Kansas City's best country variety is on 94.1 KFKF. Jim Daniels with you tonight. NFL regular season, first game of the season, Patriots versus the Seahawks. If Riley Green had his way, he'd be playing this season.
1: I told Mom when I was a kid I either wanted to work for UPS or be quarterback for Dallas Cowboys.
0: Quarterback for the Cowboys, come on, man. Are you thinking as you drunk I am?

Same Boat, Zach Brown Band on 94.1 KFKF. Jim Daniels here. Zach Brown going to be at the T-Mobile Center tomorrow night. Next chance to win tickets will be tomorrow morning with Dale Carter, then again with Ed Walker over the lunch hour and with me at 4:30. Not only win those tickets, but you also win $30 in Chiefs Kingdom, Kansas Lottery Scratchers, and Parker McCollum tickets. Now it's Megan Maroney on KFKF.

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20: Showers and thunderstorms will continue tonight and into tomorrow morning, wrapping up, oh, shortly after morning drive is the way it looks right now, becoming mostly sunny tomorrow afternoon with a high of 81. Tonight's overnight low, 69. Right now we've got 77. 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

94.1 KFKF. Jim Daniels here. There's Bailey Zimmerman with Fall in Love. He is part of the lineup for the Somewhere Music Fest in Wichita, taking place September 25th and 26th. He'll be joined by Ernest, Ian Munsick, Logan Mize, and a whole bunch of other artists. 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
19: You ain't nothing but a hound dog. 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The Ultimate Elvis Concert, featuring Ultimate Elvis tribute artists, world champions, Coty Deonath, and Dean Z, all in one spectacular show. 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So get ready for a night of pure Elvis magic. 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